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0: 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Coming up next, the news on the hour.
1: Hello and a very good morning to you. This is Sky News. These are your latest headlines. England fans celebrate as Captain Harry Kane sees England into the last 16 of the World Cup, scoring twice to beat the Democratic Republic of Congo. The Prime Minister is accused of stitching up his successor with a £5 billion black hole in his defence plan.
2: The plan has unravelled. It is a total dereliction of duty.
3: We're in power. We've record investment in defence and security. I'm proud of this Labour government, and any Labour Prime Minister would stand behind this plan.
1: The first two officers to arrive at the scene of Henry Novak's murder are investigated over claims of gross misconduct. And a week after back-to-back earthquakes in Venezuela, at least 2,300 people have died and tens of thousands are still missing. Hello and a very good morning to you. Thanks for joining us here on Sky News. England's men have made it through to the last 16 of the World Cup after a nervy 2-1 win against the Democratic Republic of Congo. Captain Harry Kane had to save the day, scoring both of England's goals after the African side took an early lead. Well, things couldn't have started much worse for the Three Lions, conceding in 7 minutes when DR Congo's Kipenga beats Jordan Pickford at the near post. Later in the first half, England thought they had a penalty when Harry Kane went down after a challenge from the goalkeeper, only for the ref to wave it away. Just a few minutes after that, Thomas Tuchel's men thought they were in again, only for Bellingham's header to be well saved. After a frustrating start to the second half, finally a breakthrough for England. 74 minutes in as Harry Kane equalised. And 12 minutes later, an absolute beauty from Kane again as the skipper scored.
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You've never learned to read or write. 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Your voice is like a meadowlark.

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0: This is the night shift on Midtown's Radio. Coming up next, the news on the hour.
1: Hello and a very good morning to you. This is Sky News. These are your latest headlines. England fans celebrate as Captain Harry Kane sees England into the last 16 of the World Cup, scoring twice to beat the Democratic Republic of Congo. The Prime Minister is accused of stitching up his successor with a £5 billion black hole in his defence plan.
2: The plan has unravelled. It is a total dereliction of duty.
3: We're in power. We've record investment in defence and security. I'm proud of this Labour government, and any Labour Prime Minister would stand behind this plan.
1: The first two officers to arrive at the scene of Henry Novak's murder are investigated over claims of gross misconduct. And a week after back-to-back earthquakes in Venezuela, at least 2,300 people have died and tens of thousands are still missing. Hello and a very good morning to you. Thanks for joining us here on Sky News. England's men have made it through to the last 16 of the World Cup after a nervy 2-1 win against the Democratic Republic of Congo. Captain Harry Kane had to save the day, scoring both of England's goals after the African side took an early lead. Well, things couldn't have started much worse for the Three Lions, conceding in 7 minutes when DR Congo's Kipenga beats Jordan Pickford at the near post. Later in the first half, England thought they had a penalty when Harry Kane went down after a challenge from the goalkeeper, only for the ref to wave it away. Just a few minutes after that, Thomas Tuchel's men thought they were in again, only for Bellingham's header to be well saved. After a frustrating start to the second half, finally a breakthrough for England. 74 minutes in as Harry Kane equalised. And 12 minutes later, an absolute beauty from Kane again as the skipper scored.
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0: This is the night shift on Midtown's Radio. 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
1: Hello and a very good morning to you. This is Sky News. These are your latest headlines. England fans celebrate as Captain Harry Kane sees England into the last 16 of the World Cup, scoring twice to beat the Democratic Republic of Congo. The Prime Minister is accused of stitching up his successor with a £5 billion black hole in his defence plan.
2: The plan has unravelled. It is a total dereliction of duty.
3: We're in power, we've record investment in defence and security. I'm proud of this Labour government, and any Labour Prime Minister would stand behind this plan.
1: The first two officers to arrive at the scene of Henry Novak's murder are investigated over claims of gross misconduct. And a week after back-to-back earthquakes in Venezuela, at least 2,300 people have died and tens of thousands are still missing. Hello and a very good morning to you. Thanks for joining us here on Sky News. England's men have made it through to the last 16 of the World Cup after a nervy 2-1 win against the Democratic Republic of Congo. Captain Harry Kane had to save the day, scoring both of England's goals after the African side took an early lead. Well, things couldn't have started much worse for the Three Lions, conceding in 7 minutes when DR Congo's Kipenga beats Jordan Pickford at the near post. Later in the first half, England thought they had a penalty when Harry Kane went down after a challenge from the goalkeeper, only for the ref to wave it away. Just a few minutes after that, Thomas Tuchel's men thought they were in again, only for Bellingham's header to be well saved. After a frustrating start to the second half, finally a breakthrough for England. 74 minutes in as Harry Kane equalised. And 12 minutes later, an absolute beauty from Kane again as the skipper scored.
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1: Hello and a very good morning to you. This is Sky News. These are your latest headlines. England fans celebrate as Captain Harry Kane sees England into the last 16 of the World Cup, scoring twice to beat the Democratic Republic of Congo. The Prime Minister is accused of stitching up his successor with a £5 billion black hole in his defence plan.
2: The plan has unravelled. It is a total dereliction of duty.
3: We're in power. We've record investment in defence and security. I'm proud of this Labour government, and any Labour Prime Minister would stand behind this plan.
1: The first two officers to arrive at the scene of Henry Novak's murder are investigated over claims of gross misconduct. And a week after back-to-back earthquakes in Venezuela, at least 2,300 people have died and tens of thousands are still missing. Hello and a very good morning to you. Thanks for joining us here on Sky News. England's men have made it through to the last 16 of the World Cup after a nervy 2-1 win against the Democratic Republic of Congo. Captain Harry Kane had to save the day, scoring both of England's goals after the African side took an early lead. Well, things couldn't have started much worse for the Three Lions, conceding in 7 minutes when DR Congo's Kipenga beats Jordan Pickford at the near post. Later in the first half, England thought they had a penalty when Harry Kane went down after a challenge from the goalkeeper, only for the ref to wave it away. Just a few minutes after that, Thomas Tuchel's men thought they were in again, only for Bellingham's header to be well saved. After a frustrating start to the second half, finally a breakthrough for England. 74 minutes in as Harry Kane equalised. And 12 minutes later, an absolute beauty from Kane again as the skipper scored.
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0: This is the night shift on Midtown's Radio. Coming up next, the news on the hour.
1: Very good morning. It's 6 o'clock on Thursday, the 2nd of July. These are your headlines this morning. Harry Kane saves the Three Lions from an early World Cup exit, scoring twice to seal the win over Diao Congo. Anxiety turning to celebration for England fans. Now then, a nervous wait for the Three Lions' next match against Mexico. Other news, Russia launches overnight airstrikes in Kiev. At least 8 people have died, dozens are injured, and several people are trapped in their homes. Tensions between travellers and the communities they live beside reveal the desperate measures some residents are taking to ward off their would-be neighbours. And at 6:40, we'll see what's making the headlines in today's papers with political correspondent and independent Millie Cohen. Very good morning to you. Well, England eventually got there, inching one step closer to bringing it home after beating DR Congo 2-1 in their first knockout match of the tournament. It didn't come easy though, did it? The Three Lions are rocked by an early goal from the DRC in just the 7th minute of the game. Safe to say it was a nervy start, but captain Harry Kane came to the rescue, scoring both of England's goals. This is the moment Kane scored the winning goal. Fans in Manchester celebrating, throwing their drinks in the air in the process. Now all eyes on Mexico, where England faced the home team in the early hours of Monday morning. Our sports correspondent Rob Harris reports now from Atlanta.
2: This is the emotional roller coaster following England at World Cups. A journey that came so close to ending here in Atlanta against DR Congo. The defence, depleted by injuries, quickly exposed at the start by this electrifying attack, ending with joy.
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Coming up next is the news on the hour. 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
1: Sophie and Matt, good morning from both of us.
0: Who else but that man, Harry Kane, saved England from an early World Cup disaster, actually, scoring twice to seal the win over the Democratic Republic of Congo.
1: We'll have the highs and the lows from the fan zones, plus lots of reaction to England's performance throughout the show.
0: Also this morning, the warning from doctors that Britain's trade deal with the US will cost the NHS billions of pounds and lead to hundreds of thousands of excess deaths.
1: At least 11 people are killed in Ukraine, including children, after President Putin launches a massive drone and missile attack on Kyiv.
0: We'll also bring you the best from day three of Wimbledon with Jackie.
1: And we join the travellers attempting to put down roots and see the desperate measures that some take to keep them away. Good morning. Thanks for being with us. It was nervy. It was painful at times. But England are through to the last 16 of the World Cup. They beat the Democratic Republic of Congo 2-1 in their first knockout match of the tournament, which means they now face co-host Mexico at the legendary Azteca Stadium on Monday morning.
0: I mean, painful is an understatement. I was trying to watch it on my mobile phone on a tube train. More on that later. But once again, it was Harry Kane who dragged England back from the brink. And kept the dream alive. He scored two goals in just 11 minutes. It means he is now...

0: Good morning and welcome to Middowns Radio. We hope you had a restful and peaceful night. Time to put the kettle on as we play you non-stop music to get your day off to a great start.
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0: 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It is 8 o'clock and welcome to Mornings on Sky News.
1: With Sophie and Matt, morning to you. Here's how things are looking today.
0: Harry Kane, who else, saves England from an early World Cup exit, scoring twice to seal the win over the Democratic Republic of Congo.
1: We will have the highs and the lows of a few nervous people around, plus plenty of reaction to England's performance throughout the rest of the morning.
0: The warning from doctors that Britain's trade deal with the US will cost the NHS billions and lead to hundreds of thousands of excess deaths.
1: At least 11 people have been killed in Ukraine, and that includes children, after President Putin launched a massive drone and missile attack on the capital, Kyiv.
0: We'll also bring you the best from day three of Wimbledon with Jackie. She's got a take two on the price of strawberries and cream.
1: Probably expensive, I'd have thought. Maybe not. And Dame Prue Leith joins us live to tell us why she thinks life begins at 70 and how we can all better embrace growing up. Well, it was nervy at times, wasn't it? Painful. Of course it was. It was England. But they are through to the last 16 of the World Cup finals by beating the Democratic Republic of Congo, the DRC, 2-1 in their first knockout match of the tournament in the States. It means they face co-host Mexico next at the legendary Azteca Stadium very early on Monday morning.
0: Once again, it was Harry Kane. Who else? Who dragged England back from the brink, kept everyone's dreams alive.

0: Good morning and welcome to Middowns Radio. We hope you had a restful and peaceful night. Time to put the kettle on as we play you non-stop music to get your day off to a great start.
1: Sunbeam, put a smile through. Good morning to you and you and you.

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Thanks for being with us on Wake Up with Middowns Radio. Come out next is the news on the hour. After that, we will be starting our main daytime schedule. So stay with us here on Middowns Radio for the best of music and entertainment all of the day and all of the night.

0: 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It is 9 o'clock and welcome to Mornings on Sky News.
1: With Sophie and with Matt. Morning to you. Here's how things are looking today.
0: Sky News speaks to Cuba's president as he accuses the US government of lying over a military build-up off his country's coast.
1: That man again, Harry Kane, saves England from early World Cup embarrassment by scoring twice to seal a vital win over the Democratic Republic of Congo.
0: We'll have the highs and the lows from the fan zones. Look at that reaction. Lots of reaction to come, of course, to England's performance throughout the show as well.
1: Also today, Sir Starmer will issue a formal apology on behalf of the state to survivors of forced adoptions. We'll be meeting the Prime Minister at number 10 later on in the hour.
0: And we'll also bring you the best from day three of Wimbledon. Jackie will be here.
1: Summer is in full swing as well. Journalist Catelyn Moran is going to make the case to us for spending more time outdoors in the garden if you've got one. Catelyn's here live.
0: Good morning. Thanks for being with us. The president of Cuba has told Sky News that his country is not a threat. It comes after a pretty significant build-up of the US military just off the Cuban coast. So in his first UK interview, the president told Sky's Yalda Hakim that Cuba does not want war, but in his words, is not afraid of it.
1: That said, President Trump's been accusing Cuba of posing a threat to the US's national security rhetoric that Cuba's president said was lies from government representatives. Have a listen.
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0: It's not enough today to see a dancer at his ease.
1: He's gotta throw his back out and come sliding on his knees.
2: He's gotta have glorious Russian ballet or modern ballet or English ballet or Chinese ballet or Hindu ballet or ballet or any ballet.

0: Hello and welcome to the Princess Royal Hospital here in Haywards Heath. Visiting hours for the maternity unit at the hospital are generally between 2 p.m. and 4 p.m. and 7 p.m. and 8 p.m. In addition, maternity partners and their own children can also visit between 10 a.m. and 1 p.m. and 2 p.m. and 9 p.m. The ward is closed to all visitors after lunch between 1 p.m. and 2 p.m. to enable mothers to rest.
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I was serving time for armed robbery. At 4 o'clock in the morning, I was sleeping in my cell. I heard a whistle blow, then I heard

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0: You're watching Sky News Today. I'm Gareth Barlow. It's 10 o'clock and these are the headlines. Inside Cuba, Sky News speaks to the Cuban president. He warns his country doesn't want war, but is not afraid of it. In his first UK interview amid Trump's invasion threats. The government to say sorry. The Prime Minister set to issue a formal official apology to the survivors of historical forced adoption. Russia launches deadly attacks on the Ukrainian capital, killing 13 people and injuring at least 80 others in Kyiv. Further tensions, we go on site with the caravans and the communities in the battle over illegal encampments. And after the celebrations, now the countdown to England's World Cup crunch match against Mexico. Very good morning to you. We start with a warning from the president of Cuba, who in his first UK interview has told Sky News his country doesn't want war, but is not afraid of it. As part of our special coverage, our lead world presenter, Yauda Hakim, spoke to Miguel Díaz-Canel at a time of heightened tensions over his country's future, following repeated threats from Donald Trump. The US president has accused Cuba of harming America's national security, but the nation's president's hit back, describing those claims as lies.
1: The US President Donald Trump has been speaking in the last few hours, and he's been talking about Cuba. He says after many, many decades, it's coming our way. I just want you to react to his latest statements.
2: We are a peaceful country. We are not a threat to anyone. We provide a lot of solidarity to the world. Therefore, Cuba is not a nation.
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1: If you get out of breath doing things you used to be able to do, it could be a sign of heart or lung disease or even cancer. Chances are, it's nothing serious, but finding it early makes it more treatable. So don't put it down to something else, like getting older or being overweight. Tell your doctor.
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0: Hello. There are two main types of hospital in the UK. Firstly, there are National Health Service or NHS hospitals, which are free for people who normally live in the UK. Secondly, there are independent hospitals run by private companies or charities, which usually charge for their services. Most NHS hospitals will offer emergency care, maternity services, surgery, medical care, children's services, also known as paediatrics, and cancer care. Larger hospitals may also offer specialist services such as cardiac surgery, neurosurgery, or complex paediatric surgery. There are also a number of specialist NHS hospitals which only provide care for selected conditions, such as eye hospitals or orthopaedic hospitals. Community NHS hospitals are smaller and provide a more limited range of services to their local community. These can include community beds, outpatient clinics, minor injuries units, and X-ray departments. NHS hospitals are run by National Health Service organisations called trusts. Some hospitals are called foundation trusts, which can operate more independently but are more accountable to their local population. Most NHS hospitals undertake the training of medical, nursing and other healthcare staff and will also be conducting medical research. Some are called university hospitals. These are typically linked to a medical school or university.
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1: Protection against measles, mumps, rubella and varicella, the latter more commonly known as chickenpox, has been combined into a single vaccination known as MMRV. It's offered on the NHS to all children from 1 year old in two doses at 12 months and 18 months of age. Far from being simple childhood illnesses, they can have serious and life-changing consequences such as blindness, seizures, hearing loss and even death. The vaccination can also save sick days from school and nursery, sparing parents from having to miss work. And it can help to build the national community immunity protection for all ages. For further information about the MMRV vaccination, go to the NHS website or NHS app. This information applies to those living in England only. People living elsewhere in the UK should go to the relevant devolved administration website.

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1: Hello, my name is Tony, and I'm a consultant. I'm the most senior doctor or surgeon in the team. I qualified from medical school at least 8 years ago. Since then, I've taken a number of exams and worked in different hospitals doing a variety of jobs until becoming a specialist in my field. I work with a team of doctors, including registrars and foundation doctors, but I have overall responsibility for the patients. On the ward, I see newly admitted patients to make sure they are being investigated and treated appropriately. I normally carry out a ward round with my team several times a week to check on a patient's progress. I am available if any of the team have questions about the care of a patient. I also work in outpatient clinics where I decide how patients should be investigated and treated. I work alongside a range of other healthcare professionals, including consultants from other specialities, junior doctors, physiotherapists and occupational therapists, nurses and radiographers, to ensure patients receive the best possible care during their time in hospital.

0: Thank you for listening to Morning Rounds. I hope that you feel a lot better soon. This has been Linda Wishart. Stay with us on Midtowns Radio for the best of entertainment throughout the day. Coming up next, the news on the hour.
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0: You're watching Sky News Today, I'm Gareth Barlow. It's 11 o'clock and these are the headlines. Inside Cuba, Sky News speaks to the Cuban president who warns his country doesn't want war but is not afraid of it in his first UK interview amid Trump's invasion threats. The government to say sorry, the prime minister set to issue a formal official apology to the survivors of historical forced adoption. Russia launches deadly attacks on the Ukrainian capital, killing 17 people and injuring at least 80 others in Kyiv. Traveller tensions, we go on site with the caravans and the communities in the battle over illegal encampments. And after the celebrations, the countdown begins to England's World Cup crunch match against Mexico. Very good morning. We start with a warning from the president of Cuba, who, in his first UK interview, has told Sky News his country doesn't want war, but is not afraid of it. As part of our special coverage, our lead world presenter, Yauda Hakim, spoke to Miguel Diaz-Canel at a time of heightened tensions over his country's future, following repeated threats from Donald Trump. The US president accused Cuba of harming America's national security, but the nation's president hit back, describing those claims as lies.
1: The US President Donald Trump has been speaking in the last few hours, and he's been talking about Cuba. He says after many, many decades, it's coming our way. I just want you to react to his latest statements.
2: We are a peaceful country. We are not a threat to anyone. We provide a lot of solidarity to the world. Therefore...
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4: Middowns Radio. Hello everyone. I am Tommy Kennedy, and I host the TK Legendary Vibes on Middowns Hospital Radio. I still can't believe it's been 50 years of celebrating MDR. 50 years! Where's the time gone? Am I right? So the song that I have chosen to celebrate 50 years is by a legendary artist from the early 2000s as it was released. And this is Rock DJ by Robbie Williams. I have to say, Robbie has done a lot of legendary things. And I hope he does more.

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1: Hello, I'm Linda Wishart, a presenter on Mid-Downs Radio, and my very varied music programme, Linda's Kaleidoscope, is on Wednesdays at 1 till 3pm. I'm pleased to be celebrating with Mid-Downs Radio on its 50th anniversary. I was trained by the legend Big Al, that's Alan French. It was through him my interest in country music evolved, and one artist in particular, Faith Hill. In 2001, she recorded There You'll Be for the Pearl Harbor film soundtrack. This is my favorite track, and I hope you enjoy it too.

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1: Hello, this is Kenny G. You can hear me on a Friday morning, 10 a.m. till 12, when it's the official start to the weekend. It seriously is. We had it checked and verified. The song that I have chosen to celebrate 50 years of Middowns Radio also signalled the start of a whole new teen subculture, one which I became very much a part of. The song I've chosen is New Rose by The Damned.

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1: I'm Paul B, and my programme, Tiffin with Paul B, goes out on Midtowns Radio on Thursday afternoons. I'm celebrating Midtowns Radio at 50 with a track from an album that was released a few months after Midtowns Radio started up in 1976. It was voted by critics as the album of the decade. That album was Exodus, and this is Bob Marley and One Love.

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1: Hi, what's good everyone? My name's Hannah Russell and my programme What's Good goes out every Monday 7 to 8pm. I present all the good news that is often overlooked to try and make your Mondays more positive. I'm celebrating MDR50 with a track from 2004, recently hitting the charts again. It's Unwritten by Natasha Bedingfield. I hope you can have a good sing-along to this one, because I know I will.

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1: 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I'm celebrating MDR 50 with ABBA's Dancing Queen, first released in 1976, the year Midlands Radio was launched.

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1: 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I'm John Finn, and my program, John's Jukebox, goes out on Midtowns Radio on Fridays from 12 to 2 p.m. I'm celebrating MDR 50 with a track from 1978. It's Jerry Rafferty and Baker Street.

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1: Hello, I'm Wendy Swinton-Eagle. I host the Simply Redhead Music and Chat Show on Wednesday afternoons from 3 till 5 here on Middowns Radio. My song choice is What a Feeling from the 1983 film Flashdance. It made me dance out of the cinema then, and it still gets me moving now. So I hope you all enjoy it.

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1: Hi, it's me, Mark Holder from Midtown's Radio. 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My favourite song actually isn't from the 80s, and it's The Darkness's I Believe in Think or Love, mainly because it reminds me of great times with my family, my three girls and my wife, especially when we're on holidays. I hope you love the track.

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0: Hello, I'm Charlotte and I'm a broadcast journalist and I used to volunteer as a presenter at Midtowns Radio, and it was such a brilliant experience volunteering there. I learnt a huge amount from the team, who were all really kind and welcoming and really knowledgeable too. I went on to work in commercial radio news after that, and it was a really valuable experience for me because I learnt a lot about broadcasting on air. It really improved my confidence and it really helped with job applications as well. So I'd really encourage anybody who's thinking about it to volunteer at Midtowns Radio. It's a great place to learn and cut your teeth in the broadcasting world, and also it's a lot of fun. 1350
1: 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I'm Kevin Payne, and my programme is Totally 80s, the programme that does exactly what it says on the tin. It goes out on Midtowns Radio on a Friday evening between 7 and 9pm. I'm celebrating MDR 50 with a track from 1984, the very year that I joined the

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1: Hi, I'm Cathy and I co-present Tiffin with Paul B, which goes out on Midlands Radio on Thursday afternoons. I'm celebrating Midlands Radio at 50 with a track by a pop legend who in 1976, when MDR opened its doors, was going through a lean period when the big hits had dried up. So this was something of a comeback hit, which went to number one in the UK charts and restored his popularity to this day. So here's Cliff Richard and Devil Woman.

0: all day and all of the night at the Princess Royal Hospital and throughout Mid-Sussex. 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
1: Hello everyone, I'm Gwen Kennedy, Chair of Mid-Downs Radio. It's my absolute pleasure to mark this remarkable milestone of 50 years of broadcasting, companionship and community spirit. 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Their skill, creativity and problem solving have kept us on air through changing technologies, unexpected challenges and more than a few late night repairs. And, of course, none of this would have been possible without the countless supporters, volunteers, partners and friends who have stood with us over the decades. Your generosity, encouragement and belief in what we do have shaped every moment of our journey. This year, 2026, as we celebrate our past, we also look ahead. 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Here's to the next 50 years. 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

0: Broadcasting from the Princess Royal Hospital, Haywards Heath, across Mid-Sussex and beyond, this is Mid-Downs Radio. Mid-Downs
1: Radio. For these practices which we fully endorse. And I welcome the process underway in Northern Ireland to establish a statutory public inquiry into mother and baby institutions, Magdalene laundries and workhouses. And I also want to thank the Joint Committee on Human Rights and the Education Select Committee for all they've done to shine a light on this injustice. But most of all, I want to thank those who have campaigned for so long to have the truth recognised, including those who are no longer with us, to hear this apology that they fought for. It should never have happened, and you should not have had to fight so hard for this day to come. But today, finally, I do say on behalf of the state and on behalf of the nation as a whole, we see you, we hear you, and we are truly sorry. I commend this statement to the House, Mr. Speaker.
2: Shadow Secretary of State, Alex Burkhart.
3: Thank you, Mr. Speaker. And I'd like to thank the Prime Minister for advance side of his statement and also for coming to the House to deliver this statement himself. On behalf of His Majesty's opposition, we welcome very much what he has said and agree that whenever the state makes grave errors, it has a deep responsibility to apologise for what it did to those that it has wronged. 185,000 children grew up in Britain without their mothers because of bad decisions and fundamentally flawed beliefs that treated unmarried mothers with a shame and stigma that today is mercifully alien to us. But those decisions and those beliefs have left a permanent mark on each and every one of those lives, on children separated from their mothers and on the mothers whose children were taken away. As the Prime Minister said, this is a stain on our history.
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1: Honestly, you lot. 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

0: rum and a little snack, is there? But half the sugar our kids eat comes from snacks and sugary drinks, which could lead to harmful fat building up inside and tooth decay. So what can we do to protect them?
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0: 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Coming up next, the news headlines on the hour. 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

0: This is Sky News Today. It's 1 o'clock, the headlines. A stain on our history. The Prime Minister apologises to survivors of historical forced adoption.
1: The shame is not yours. The shame was never yours. The shame is ours.
0: Also today, the Prime Minister asked the Home Secretary to consider what can be done to deport the Rochdale grooming gang leader at the heart of a prison row release. As Sky News speaks to the Cuban president, who warns his country doesn't want war but is not afraid of it in his first UK interview amid Trump's invasion threats. Now, the government vows to right the wrongs identified by an inquiry into the Southport stabbings, which found the attack could have been prevented. Russia launches deadly attacks on the Ukrainian capital, killing 20 people and injuring at least 80 others in Kyiv. And also, we join the travellers attempting to put down roots and see the desperate measures some are taking to keep them away. Good afternoon. The Prime Minister has issued a formal apology from the state to the survivors of the historical forced adoptions, saying what happened is a stain on our history. Sir Keir Starmer said he is deeply, profoundly sorry to the mothers who were told they were unfit and to the children, now adults, who were taken from their families. Now, before addressing the Commons, the Prime Minister met campaigners at Downing Street and told...
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1: Hay fever is an allergy to various kinds of pollen. And I suppose if you're unlucky, you're allergic to several kinds of pollen that come at different times of the year.
2: Most people think that grass pollen is the only cause of hay fever, which isn't actually the case. Tree pollens in early spring can be very problematic, as can mold spores, which occur in spring and autumn. It's a good idea to check the pollen counts on the day that you're going outdoors, and when you come back in the evening, to have a shower, wash your hair, and remove all the pollen grains from your body. The best thing to do is to try and remain indoors in the late morning and early evening. That's when the pollen levels seem to peak. What happens is the grasses pollinate early in the morning, the pollen rises up into the atmosphere, and then comes down again in the evening. There are simple measures that you can try to reduce your exposure to pollens. What you can do is put some Vaseline or petroleum jelly in the lower nostrils to try and trap the pollen grains and soothe the nose. Some people wear nasal little filters which they put onto the nose to control their exposure to hay fever. Wrap-around sunglasses are useful, and the important thing is to take your medication.
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1: 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Time for another great track.

0: Hello, my name is Sarah and I am a physiotherapist. I work with children and adults of all ages to help improve their movement and activity when they have been affected by illness, injury or disability. I work with individuals who have problems affecting all parts of their body. This can include patients who break an arm after a fall, patients who have heart or abdominal surgery who need to regain their strength, and patients with chronic conditions such as cerebral palsy. My role is to provide movement, exercise and physical activity advice and support. We see individuals in hospitals, schools, mental health services and outpatient departments. In the hospital, we get patients moving as best as they can so they can be discharged safely. In outpatient departments, we provide exercises and guidance on regaining movement and strength. We work closely with other healthcare professionals, including doctors, nurses and occupational therapists in order to ensure patients receive the best possible support and care.
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Hello, my name is Sally and I'm a registered nurse. I have qualified as either a child nurse, an adult nurse or a mental health nurse. I work throughout the hospital, but you may also find me working in GP surgeries, the community, which includes seeing patients in their own homes, nursing and residential homes, schools, the prison service and the police force. On the wards, I will care for a group of patients every day. Some of my responsibilities include taking bloods and inserting cannulas, setting up fluid drips and blood transfusions, checking and giving drugs, preparing patients for operations, responding to emergencies with doctors.

doctors, discussing patient progress and talking to families, organising staff rotas and mentoring student and junior nurses. We work closely with other healthcare professionals, including doctors, healthcare assistants, physiotherapists and occupational therapists, to ensure patients receive the best possible care and support.

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1: If they gave out gold medals for sitting around doing nothing, then I would win them. But doing too little and eating too much causes fat to build up in me body, and that can lead to stuff like type 2 diabetes, cancer and heart disease when I'm older. Yeah. So we decided to do something about it. Just little things throughout the day give us the 60 minutes of activity our kids need. Now we're really getting the hang of it. Well, some of us.
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0: Broadcasting from the Princess Royal Hospital, Haywards Heath, across Mid-Sussex and beyond, this is Mid-Downs Radio. Thank you for listening. This has been Alex Jones. Coming up next will be the news on the hour. 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

0: This is Sky News Today. It's 2 o'clock for headlines. Grooming gang ringleader at the centre of a deportation row is, it's understood, released from prison after 14 years for multiple rape and sex offences against young girls. A stain on our history, Sir Keir Starmer apologises to survivors of historical forced adoption.
1: The shame is not yours. The shame was never yours. The shame is ours.
0: Sky News speaks to the Cuban president, who warns his country doesn't want war, but isn't afraid of it, in his first UK interview amid Trump's invasion threats. And the government vows to right the wrongs identified by an inquiry into the Southport stabbings, which found the attack could have been prevented. Russia launches deadly attacks on the Ukrainian capital, killing 20 people and injuring at least 80 others in Kyiv. And we join the travellers attempting to put down roots and see the desperate measures some are taking to keep them away. Hello, good afternoon. We do start with breaking news, and the Rochdale grooming gang leader at the heart of a deportation row has, it's understood, been released from prison. Shabir Ahmed was jailed for life for 22 years in August 2012 for a number of child sex offences, including rape. Well, this week, after serving 14 years for the offences, his victims were informed that he was going to be let out on licence. The 74-year-old was stripped of his British citizenship.
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3: Hello, this is Anthony Lane with Sounds of the Millennium, bringing you the best music from the first three decades of the 21st century, here on Midtown's Radio. The new millennium saw CDs being superseded by iPods, downloading music and streaming. It also saw the launch of the iPhone and Facebook, kick-starting the social media revolution. Musical stars included Beyoncé, Ed Sheeran, Lady Gaga, Bruno Mars and Taylor Swift. Bands included Coldplay, One Direction and Radiohead. And the 2020s saw the COVID-19 pandemic grip the country with lockdown music helping to keep the nation's spirits up. So join me, Anthony Lane, for the sound of the millennium, here on Midtown's Radio.

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2: Once upon a time, life was pretty simple. It could be hard. The food was pretty fast. But it could be fun. If we caught our mammoth. Or bison. Or whatever. Then, gradually, life changed. In many ways, it got easier. Nobody had to run around for their food. Or anything else much for that matter. Until one day we woke up and realised that 9 out of 10 of our kids would grow up to have dangerous amounts of fat build-up in their bodies, which meant they'd be more likely to get horrid things like heart disease, diabetes and cancer. And many could have their lives cut short. So we thought, that's not more of a life, that's less of a life. And that's terrible, because we love the little blighters. Maybe we should get together with our kids and eat better, move more, live longer, and change for life. And we all lived happily, not exactly ever after, but more ever after than we had done. To find out how you can change for life, search online for Change for Life.
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1: 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It may not cover all health costs and never covers repatriation costs. 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For further information about GHIC, including the full range of medically necessary state-provided health care it may cover and how to apply for the card, go to the UK Government's Global Health Insurance Card website.
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1: Thank you for listening to Sounds of the Millennium. This has been Anthony Lane. Stay with us on Mid-Downs Radio for the best of entertainment all the day and all of the night. Coming up next, the news on the hour.
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0: Hello, good afternoon. This is Sky News Today. It's 3 o'clock, the headlines. Breaking news, two teenage boys originally spared custody for the rape of two girls are sentenced to 4 years detention. A grooming gang ringleader at the centre of a deportation row is understood to have been released from prison. A stain on our history, Sir Keir Starmer apologises to survivors of historical forced adoption.
1: The shame is not yours. The shame was never yours. The shame is ours.
0: Cuba's president tells Sky News his country doesn't want war, but is not afraid of it in his first UK interview amid threats from Donald Trump. President Zelensky visits the scene of deadly attacks on the Ukrainian capital. 20 are dead, and at least 80 others are injured. And we join the travellers attempting to put roots down and see the desperate measures some are taking to keep them away. Hello, good afternoon. We do begin with breaking news that two 15-year-old boys who were spared custody for the rape of two young girls have now been detained for 4 years. This is after the Court of Appeal ruled that their original sentences were unduly lenient. The sentence of a third boy who was also involved in one of the incidents has not been charged. Lady Chief Justice Baroness Carr said detention for the two boys, who were referred to as X and Y, was unavoidable.
2: Their involvement in the two incidents taken together was such that an immediate and substantial...
3: Serving the Mid-Sussex community 24 hours a day, this is Mid Downs Radio.

Hi everybody, Paul B here. We're not with you this week, we're taking a short break. But we've got a Facts on Fruit item for you. And a bit later on in the programme, Kathy will be giving us one of her poems. And there's lots of good music as well. So enjoy, and we will see you next week.

0: 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One day you could be having the most incredible day, and then the next day you could be supporting a bereaved family.
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1: The Seville orange is a bitter orange used in marmalades and liqueurs.
0: The Valencia orange has a thin rind and it has a high juice content and sweet flavour, which makes it the best for orange juice.
1: The difference between a tangerine and a Satsuma is that a tangerine has pips and a Satsuma does not.
0: Ah, okay.
1: I don't know where that puts the clementine.
0: Yeah.
1: Anyway.
0: About 90% of the Florida orange crop is used to make orange juice.
1: The natural colour of an orange is green. It needs a cold snap at the time of cropping to turn them orange. In some countries, the fruits are put in a fridge to turn them orange before they are shipped.

0: Hello, I'm Mercedes Madden, Chair of the Prince's Royal League of Friends. Over the past 5 years, the League of Friends has spent over £1 million supporting this hospital. Projects include substantial refurbishment to the discharge lounge, the rapid access ward, and the Hickstead pre-op ward. We also provide equipment and a workspace for the physio department, bedside lockers in several wards. These are the examples of many projects we've undertaken over the years. The busy coffee shop by the main reception is our main source of revenue, plus legacies and donations, generating funds for the many deserving projects, ensuring we can continue to provide equipment and support to improve the facilities, the care and comfort of patients, visitors and staff in this busy hospital. We could not do this without you. Thank you for your support.
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1: Hello and welcome to the Princess Royal Hospital here in Haywards Heath. Visiting hours for the maternity unit at the hospital are generally between 2 p.m. and 4 p.m. and 7 p.m. and 8 p.m. In addition, maternity partners and their own children can also visit between 10 a.m. and 1 p.m. and 2 p.m. and 9 p.m. The ward is closed to all visitors after lunch between 1 p.m. and 2 p.m. to enable mothers to rest.
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1: Hello, I'm Charlotte and I'm a broadcast journalist and I used to volunteer as a presenter at Middowns Radio, and it was such a brilliant experience volunteering there. I learned a huge amount from the team, who were all really kind and welcoming and really knowledgeable too. 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So I'd really encourage anybody who's thinking about it to volunteer here at Middowns Radio. 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
1: 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The Mid-Sussex food banks provide a minimum of 3 days emergency food and support to people in crisis in Mid-Sussex. Care professionals such as doctors, health visitors, social workers, the Citizens Advice Bureau and the police identify people who need help and issue them with a food bank voucher. The food bank clients then bring their voucher to a food bank centre. Volunteers meet clients over a cup of tea or free hot meal and are able to signpost people to agencies able to solve the long-term problem. The food bank also runs a rural delivery service, which takes emergency food boxes to clients living in rural areas who cannot afford to get to a food bank. There are Mid-Sussex food banks in Hayward Heath, Burgess Hill and East Grinstead. If you think that you need help from the food bank to feed your family and yourself, then talk to your doctor, nurse or social worker, or go to the local Citizens Advice Bureau for further advice. The Mid-Sussex Food Banks, helping with hunger in a crisis.
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0: This is Sky News Today. It's 4 o'clock for headlines. Two teenage boys originally spared custody for the rape of two girls are sentenced to 4 years detention. A grooming gang ringleader at the centre of a deportation row is understood to have been released from prison. A stain on our history, Keir Starmer apologises to survivors of historical forced adoption.
1: The shame is not yours. The shame was never yours. The shame is ours.
0: Cuba's president tells Sky News his country doesn't want war, but it's not afraid of it in his first UK interview amid threats from Donald Trump. President Zelensky visits the scene of deadly attacks on the Ukrainian capital. 20 are dead and at least 80 others are injured. And we join the travellers attempting to put down roots and see the desperate measures some are taking to keep them away. Hello, good afternoon. Two 15-year-old boys who were spared custody for the rape of two young girls have now been detained for 4 years. This is after the Court of Appeal ruled that their original sentences were unduly lenient. The sentence of a third boy, who was also involved in one of the incidents, has not changed. The Lady Chief Justice, Baroness Carr, said detention of the two boys, who were referred to as X and Y, was unavoidable.
2: Their involvement in the two incidents, taken together, was such that an immediate and substantial sentence of detention was required. X and Y...
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4: Hello and welcome back. This is Paul B on Middowns Radio. Coming up later in the programme, Cathy will be here with her poem of the week. And we have lots of good music for you, starting with this.

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1: Rocking Horse is a Brighton-based charity which has been supporting children for 50 years. It was set up in 1967 by Dr. Trevor Mann, who recognised there was a real need for additional resources to improve healthcare services for sick children and babies. At Rocking Horse Children's Charity, the aim is to improve the lives of sick children throughout Sussex. It is the official fundraising arm of the Royal Alexandra Children's Hospital in Brighton, where money is raised for life-saving and cutting-edge medical equipment, whilst ensuring that children are treated in an environment better suited to their needs. The charity also supports the Trevor Mann Baby Unit based at the Royal Sussex County Hospital in Brighton and its sister site, the Special Care Baby Unit, here at the Princess Royal Hospital for premature and sick newborn babies requiring short-term high-dependency care. Rocking Horse believes that no matter where they are, children should always be allowed to be children. Working in partnership with the hospitals in Brighton and Haversea, it strives to make services stimulating, cutting edge and accessible for many babies, children and teenagers who need them. Rocking Horse is a registered charity that does not receive any government funding and it relies on the generous support of individuals, community groups, companies and trusts. People like you. For further information about the charity and how you may help, go to the Rocking Horse website.
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When I was 6 years old, I broke my leg.

0: Nick Downs Radio Hospital Information. The Audiology Department at the Princess Royal Hospital provides a full range of hearing and balance services. As well as clinical consultations, their service includes repair of faulty hearing aids, retubing, ear mould impressions and other minor problem repairs by appointment only. Appointments are normally offered the same or the next day. They can also offer advice if you need help to hear the TV, phone, doorbell or smoke alarm. More information on their postal service, hearing aid battery replacement, lip reading classes and much more is available on the audiology page of the Brighton and Sussex University Hospitals website, www.bsuh.nhs.uk.
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1: A Subaltern's Love Song by John Betjeman. Miss J. Hunter Dunn, Miss J. Hunter Dunn, furnished and burnished by Aldershot Sun. What strenuous singles we played after tea, we in the tournament, you against me. Love 30, love 40, oh, weakness of joy, the speed of a swallow, the grace of a boy. With carefulest carelessness, gaily you won. I'm weak from your loveliness, Joan Hunter Dunn. Miss Joan Hunter Dunn, Miss Joan Hunter Dunn, how mad I am, sad I am, glad that you won. The warm-handled racket is back in its press, but my shock-headed victor, she loves me no less. My father's euonymus shines as we walk and swing past the summer house buried in talk. The call the veranda that welcomes us in to the 6 o'clock news and a lime juice and gin. The scent of the conifers, sound of the bath, a view from my bedroom of moss-dappled path. As I struggle with double-end evening tie, for we dance at the golf club, my victor and I. On the floor of her bedroom lie blazer and shorts, and cream-coloured walls are to be trophied with sports. And westering questioning settles the sun on your low-headed window, Miss Joan Hunter Dunn. The hillman is waiting, the lights in the hall, the pictures of Egypt are bright on the wall. My sweet, I am standing beside the oak stair, and there on the landing's the light on your hair. By roads not adopted, by woodlanded ways, she drove to the club in the late summer haze. Into 9 o'clock Camberley, heavy with bells, and mushroomy, pine-woody, evergreen smells. Miss Joan Hunter Dunn, Miss Joan Hunter Dunn, I can hear from the car park the dance has begun. Oh, Surrey twilight, importunous band, oh, strongly adorable tennis girl's hand. Around us are Rovers and Austins afar, above us the intimate roof of the car. And here on my right is the girl of my choice, with the tilt of her nose and the chime of her voice. And the scent of her rap and the words never said, and the ominous, ominous dancing ahead. We sat in the car park till 20 to 1, and now I'm engaged, Miss Joan Hunter Dunn.

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1: 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Volunteers are local people who give their time to help others. They enjoy doing this to help improve the quality of the care we offer here at the Princess Royal Hospital. The teaching hospital is also supported by a number of voluntary organisations that generously give their time to raise funds to provide equipment and facilities for patients and staff. If you are interested in joining the friendly team of volunteers or one of the other charitable organisations, please contact Julie Wiseman at julie.wiseman@bsuh.nhs.uk or call the Princess Royal Hospital on 01444 441881.
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0: throughout the day is good practice at any time. You should wash your hands using soap and water or hand sanitizer, in particular when you get to work or arrive home, after going to the toilet and before you eat or handle food. You should wash your hands thoroughly for at least 20 seconds, about the length of this infomercial.
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1: 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Other services provided at the hospital include services for the elderly, dermatology, services for respiratory patients, accident and emergency services, intensive care, orthopaedics, maternity and rehabilitation services. 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

0: Thank you for listening. I hope you feel better soon. Coming up next, the news on the hour. 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

0: It's 5 o'clock. I'm Mark Austin. This is the News Hour. The top stories so far this evening. Two teenage boys initially spared custody for rape are given four-year sentences by the Court of Appeal.
1: Their involvement in the two incidents taken together was such that an immediate and substantial sentence of detention was required.
0: Also, the leader of a Rochdale grooming gang is released from prison amid a row over the failure to deport him. In his first UK interview, Cuba's president tells Sky News he's not afraid of Trump's threats of military action. The prime minister apologizes to the victims of forced adoption, calling it a stain on our history.
2: The shame is not yours. The shame was never yours. The shame is ours.
0: And after England's squeak through, Keir Starmer weighs in on the big debate. Should kids get the day off school after the next World Cup match? Good evening. Two 15-year-old rapists who were originally spared custodial sentences were today told they'll instead spend 4 years in custody. The boys were convicted of taking part in two rapes in November 2024 and January 2025, but a Crown Court judge said he wanted to avoid criminalising them unnecessarily. Today, the Court of Appeal said the judge had failed to properly assess the humiliation and degradation suffered by the victims, and custodial sentences were unavoidable.
1: Their involvement in the two incidents taken together was such that an immediate and...
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4: 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I'm John Boy Cook and I've got a great mix of music for you to brighten up your afternoon right here. Middowns Radio.

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0: 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Throughout your life, your personal details may change for one reason or another. It's very important that the hospital holds an accurate record of these for you. Please ensure you notify your GP of any changes to your personal details, or if urgent, please contact the hospital before your next attendance. If you already have an appointment, then you can call the number on your appointment letter and speak to one of the booking team, who can update your records for you over the phone. You can also ask your consultant secretary to do this for you. Alternatively, you can tell us in person when you come for your next appointment.
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1: 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I'm John O'Sullivan and I will be bringing you a...
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5: 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This has been Mark Holder. Coming up next, we have the news on the hour, followed by heading back to the 80s.
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7: 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This has been Hannah Russell. Coming up soon, the Midnight News. 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
1: Hello and welcome to the Princess Royal Hospital here in Hayward Heath. Visiting hours at the hospital generally are between 3 p.m. and 8 p.m. on every day. However, there are some special arrangements for the intensive treatment unit and maternity and dementia wards. Information about visiting times for these wards can be obtained from the reception desk in the foyer of the hospital.

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This is John Boy Cook and Afternoon Delight. Coming up next, the news headlines on the hour. 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

0: It's 6 o'clock. I'm Mark Austin. This is the News Hour. The top stories so far this evening. Two teenage boys, initially spared custody for rape, are given four-year sentences by the Court of Appeal.
1: Their involvement in the two incidents, taken together, was such that an immediate and substantial sentence of detention was required.
0: The leader of a Rochdale grooming gang is released from prison amid a row over the failure to deport him. Also in his first UK interview, Cuba's president tells Sky News he's not afraid of Trump's threats of military action. The Prime Minister apologises to the victims of forced adoption, calling it a stain on our history.
2: The shame is not yours. The shame was never yours. The shame is ours.
0: And it's extra time for England fans. Pubs and bars will be allowed to stay open until 5 a.m. for Sunday night's match against Mexico. Good evening. Two 15-year-old rapists who were originally spared custodial sentences were today told they'll instead spend 4 years in custody. The boys were convicted of taking part in two rapes in November 2024 and January 2025, but a Crown Court judge said he wanted to avoid criminalising them unnecessarily. Today, the Court of Appeal said the judge had failed to properly assess the humiliation and degradation suffered by the victims, and custodial sentences were unavoidable.
1: Their involvement in the two incidents, taken together...
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5: 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Know if I'm up for this.
6: 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Come
1: You'll
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the lucky ones. All over the world there are lots of people who are alone tonight. I imagine most of us have been in that situation at some time or another. I know I have. Recently I heard a most beautiful song with a dynamic lyric that really expresses this feeling of loneliness. It means a lot to me personally, and I'd like to share it with you. I think you'll see what I mean.

0: Hello, I'm Mercedes Madden, Chair of the Prince's Royal League of Friends. Over the past 5 years, the League of Friends has spent over £1 million supporting this hospital. Projects include substantial refurbishment to the discharge lounge, the rapid access ward, and the Hickstead pre-op ward. We also provide equipment and a workspace for the physio department, bedside lockers in several wards. These are the examples of many projects we've all undertaken over the years. The busy coffee shop by the main reception is our main source of revenue, plus legacies and donations, generating funds for the many deserving projects, ensuring we can continue to provide equipment and support to improve the facilities, the care and comfort of patients, visitors and staff in this busy hospital. We could not do this without you. Thank you for your support.
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Thank you for listening. This has been John Boy Cook and Afternoon Delight. Coming up next will be the news on the hour. Stay with us on Middowns Radio for the best music and entertainment throughout the day and right on into the night.

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5: When three teenage boys managed to avoid a jail sentence after raping two girls, the national outcry resonated all the way to Downing Street. The Prime Minister himself intervened.
6: I think it's a really distressing case. I think it's distressing for everybody to see, to hear about. The courage, frankly, of the girls to come forward is humbling, but it is distressing. I find it distressing as a politician. I find it distressing as a father. So I can announce that that case now will go to the Court of Appeal, and the Court of Appeal will now review the sentence in that case. And that is clearly the right outcome.
5: Giselle Pellico set out the implications of the case when she came to talk to me in May.
7: The victims themselves will never be able to be repaired. They're imprisoned in their bodies their whole lives. They have to appeal. They have to have justice. I believe we're still living with male domination, and violence certainly is a tool of masculine domination. You can't deny that.
5: So today, the Court of Appeal overturned the initial judgment, the Lady Chief Justice herself taking the unusual step of criticising the original judge.
8: We found that the judge had undervalued the seriousness of their offending and the serious harm caused by it to the complainants. Notwithstanding their young ages and their vulnerabilities, sentences of detention for X and Y were unavoidable.
5: On the show, we'll hear from the parents of one of the teenage girls whose life was ruined. They tell me shame has not yet changed sides. Well, the original non-custodial sentences in May in this horrific case provoked outrage, but this afternoon showed just how...
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0: 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Hospital information. Please note that this hospital is smoke-free. Smoking is not allowed anywhere, including outdoor areas, and smokers are kindly asked to extinguish cigarettes before entering hospital grounds.
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Hello, I'm Mark, the manager of the League of Friends coffee shop at the Princess Royal Hospital. I want to say a big thank you to all the people that have been visiting us, supporting us, and continue to support us to give back to the hospital with each and every purchase you buy. That generates money to a much needed service at the Princess Royal Hospital, which we make sure we can continue to such a high standard. We're open from Monday to Friday, 7 a.m. to 5 p.m, Saturday from 9 a.m. to 4 p.m. We have great value in all our coffees, sandwiches, hot foods, including pasties, sausage rolls and samosas, cold drinks and snacks. I look forward to seeing you soon so we can continue to support all areas of the Princess Royal Hospital.

0: We love pop. But Mum says we need to make some healthy swaps, starting with those sugary drinks.
1: She says we need to see what's really in them.
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5: It's 8 o'clock. This is the UK Tonight. Coming up, the teenage rapists jailed after appeal. Two boys who were originally spared custodial sentences will now spend 4 years in detention for their sex attacks on teenage girls. Their original punishments were ruled unduly lenient in a case that sparked public outrage. Coming up, we'll hear from one of the victims' parents. Also ahead tonight, the notorious ringleader of a Rochdale grooming gang released from prison. Shabir Ahmed serving 14 years behind bars after he was convicted of raping girls in the town in 2012. But he can't be deported back to his home country of Pakistan because of a legal loophole. We'll have the details. Plus, tonight we hear from the Labour MP Luke Charters as he opens up about his wife Beth's traumatic birth and the impact it's had on them as a family. And the Prime Minister said pubs can stay open until 5 a.m. on Monday morning so that fans can watch the England game. But what about school children? We'll discuss the best plan for parents as Thomas Tuchel tells them to put football before lessons. Well, that's come and much more on the UK Tonight. Yes. Two 15-year-old rapists who were originally spared custodial sentences were told today that they will instead spend 4 years in detention. The boys were convicted of taking part in two rapes in November 2024 and January 2025. But a Crown Court judge said he wanted to avoid criminalising them unnecessarily. It was a decision that caused public outrage, and from the victims' families and politicians too.
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9: The ultimate strength of a nation
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1: The same-day emergency care unit at the Princess Royal Hospital in Hayes aims to have patients seen by a doctor or nurse, diagnosed and treated and able to go home on the same day. The aim is to have patients checked and possibly treated by a specialist without the need to be admitted to the hospital. Patients may be referred by the hospital's A&E department or one of the hospital's wards, or by the ambulance service, or by the patient's GP or other primary care provider. SDEC is open from 8:30 in the morning to 8 p.m. in the evening. The aim is to get patients home on the same day with a treatment plan, which may include medication and may involve another appointment, which will be organised before they leave. It is very unlikely that patients will need to be admitted to the hospital, but if there is a need to stay in hospital, a bed will be found as soon as possible. For further information about SDEC, go to the University Hospital Sussex NHS Foundation Trust website.
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For a patient in hospital, there can be many concerns and challenging decisions to make about their health and future. 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Also, it can be very worrying for relatives and friends trying to support them. The Chaplaincy Service is available 24/7 to give emotional and spiritual support. 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Also, prayer support and help with religious observance is available. However, we are not only there for those who have a faith or religion, and if you or someone you love is in need of a friendly, supportive, listening ear for whatever reason, please contact us. In addition, the chapel on the first floor is a quiet area open to all. 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

0: be paged via switchboard. The Chaplaincy Service, there to be companions and provide comfort during the difficult time of a hospital stay.
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2: 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Did you know that one in three women will experience some form of domestic abuse in their lifetime? 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Many more victims live behind closed doors. Since 1977, the charity Safe in Sussex has been supporting victims of domestic abuse across West Sussex, as well as offering an emergency refuge to those fleeing violence at home. Our team facilitates several preventative educational programs to ensure people are recognizing abuse and communicating about it. 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Our helpline and online chat is available Monday to Friday, 9:30 to 2:30 p.m. and is available to any adult experiencing abuse. Please call us on 01903 896 202 and remember, safe in Sussex, you aren't alone.
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0: for listening. This has been Pippa Plays Pop. Coming up next will be the news on the hour. 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

0: here at Silverstone for Lewis Hamilton. What price of 10?
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3: Welcome to Cuba, a country which since 1959 has stood as an island of defiance against the power of the United States. Today, that defiance is looking threadbare. The economy is on the brink of collapse as its political regime finds itself in the crosshairs of Donald Trump. Tonight, we report inside Cuba on a country in crisis.
0: Cuba's a mess. It's a failing country.
4: The center of Havana is plunged into darkness once again.
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0: I do believe I'll be having the honor of taking Cuba.
3: Coming up on this special edition of The World with me, Yalda Hakim. Stuart Ramsey goes undercover inside Cuba's hospitals, where facilities once considered world-class have become empty symbols of decay. Blackouts and food shortages are now part of everyday life for many Cubans living on the edge. We look at what is driving the economic collapse.
9: Everyone who lives here tells us it's getting worse since the fuel blockade imposed by President Trump on Cuba has really kicked in.
3: I've spoken exclusively to the president of Cuba, who's admitted making mistakes but is defiant against.
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0: All of the day and all of the night. 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

0: Thank you for listening. This has been Mark Holder. Coming up next, we have the news on the hour, followed by Heading Back to the 80s.
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0: Tonight on The Wrap. Two teenage boys initially spared custody for rape are given four-year sentences by the Court of Appeal. The parents of one of the boys' victims tell Sky News it's not enough. The man expected to be the next prime minister gives more details of his plans for the country and seems to suggest there is wiggle room in Labour's manifesto pledges on tax.
1: I stick by the manifesto and the promises that it made, so let me be absolutely clear about that. But there is some room within that manifesto for movement on tax.
0: We're not afraid. A warning from Cuba's president to the United States that he doesn't want war but will not bow down to Donald Trump. And extra time for English football fans. Pubs can stay open until 5 o'clock in the morning for Monday's match against Mexico. We'll discuss the day's biggest stories with Christina Patterson and Francis Elliott. Plus, a first look at the front pages of tomorrow's papers from 1:30. Good evening, Christine and Francis. Welcome to you both. Now, tonight we begin with the case of two 15-year-old rapists who were originally spared custodial sentences and were today told that they will spend 4 years in custody. Now, the boys were convicted in May for taking part in two rapes. The judge at their trial said he wanted to avoid criminalizing them unnecessarily. But today the Court of Appeal said that judge had failed to...
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3: 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Welcome back. 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

0: Thank you for listening. This has been Mark Holder. Coming up next will be the news on the hour. 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

0: Tonight on The Wrap. Two teenage boys, initially spared custody for rape, are given four-year sentences by the Court of Appeal. The parents of one of the boys' victims tell Sky News it's not enough. The man expected to be the next prime minister gives more details of his plans for the country and seems to suggest that there is wiggle room in Labour's manifesto pledges on tax.
1: I stick by the manifesto and the promises that it made, so let me be absolutely clear about that. But there is some room within that manifesto for movement on tax.
0: We are not afraid, a warning from Cuba's president to the United States that he doesn't want war but will not bow down to Donald Trump. And extra time for English football fans. Pubs can stay open until 5 o'clock in the morning for Monday's match against Mexico. We're going to discuss the day's biggest stories with Christina Patterson and Francis Elliott. Plus, we're going to take a look at the front pages of tomorrow's papers from half past the hour. Good evening, and Christina and Francis, welcome to you both. Now, tonight we begin with the case of two 15-year-old rapists who were originally spared custodial sentences and were today told that they will spend 4 years in custody. The boys were convicted in May of taking part in two rapes. The judge at their trial said he wanted to avoid criminalizing them unnecessarily. But today the Court of Appeal said that judge had failed to properly assess the humiliation and degradation suffered by the victims. Sky's Kathy New.
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0: Hello, you're watching Sky News. I'm Nick Creasy. Here are the headlines. Two teenage boys initially spared custody for rape are given four-year sentences by the Court of Appeal. The parents of one of the victims tells Sky News it's not enough. The man expected to be the next Prime Minister gives more details of his plans for the country and seems to suggest there is wiggle room in Labour's tax manifesto pledges.
1: I stick by the manifesto and the promises that it made, so let me be absolutely clear about that. But there is some room within that manifesto for movement on tax.
0: Plus, we are not afraid. A warning from Cuba's president to the United States that he doesn't want war, but won't bow down to Donald Trump. Hello, nice to see you on Sky News this morning. Thank you for your company. We begin with the case of two 15-year-old rapists who were originally spared custodial sentences and have now been told they will spend 4 years in custody. The boys were convicted in May of taking part in two rapes. The judge at their trial said he wanted to avoid criminalising them unnecessarily, but the Court of Appeal said that judge had failed to properly assess the humiliation and degradation suffered by the victims.
2: Each incident involving rape by more than one offender was extremely serious, but the fact that they repeated their behaviour after the first incident and did it again to a different person in the second incident is the crucial feature of these cases. It rendered a significant sentence of detention for X and Y unavoidable.
0: Sky's Cathy Newman has been speaking to the parents of...
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0: This is the night shift on Midtowns Radio. 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
1: Hello, you're watching Sky News. I'm Nick Qureshi. Here are the headlines this morning. Two teenage boys initially spared custody for rape are given four-year sentences by the Court of Appeal. Parents of one victim tell Sky News it is not enough. The man expected to be the next Prime Minister gives more details of his plans for the country and seems to suggest there is wiggle room in...